0: up.
1: Robert, 2 by Mark. 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

All units stand by for a solo out of South Windsor. Sentinel units, just be on the lookout for Bravo Frank 08040. It's a 2017 Hyundai Elantra color black, registered to a Tyler Catlett out of South Windsor. He was just involved in a domestic in their town, heavily intoxicated. Left the scene. Last scene heading into Manchester. Bravo Frank 08040. You guys can just be on the lookout for that vehicle.

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1: 10-4, can you just go again with the address you're heading over to?
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0: You logged me another sound property. It's the Wald again. 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
1: Back to you. That's four.

0: 22. If I give you a name and DOP, check in now, see if we have any phone numbers for him.
1: 10-4, go ahead.
0: Last name is going to be Brown, Common, spelling, first name Trevor, also Common, spelling, date of birth is 9/21/1995.
1: 4-7.

0: 6:34. Check Walter, 1 Lightner Drive. 911 hang up on callback. A male said his phone is messed up. We do have history at this address and with that number. 2 Harry and a Harry Hush. 1 Lightner Drive.
1: I'm gonna start heading that way from HQ. If you could just leave me on this call so I can add in some info.
0: 10-4. You can stay clear.
2: Keep heading that way. I'll clear if I need it.

0: 34, I have a call on your beat. Are you able to take it?
1: I sure am.
0: Check welfare, 90 Harvest Lane, 2911 hang up, no answer on the call back. Second time we could hear sounds of thumping after asking questions and the line disconnected. We try to call back, we got a busy signal. No history with the phone number. 90 Harvest Lane.
1: 34, code 1.
2: 33-1.

Sled, High Street at the Route 2 on ramp. 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I might have a plate on the video recording. High Street, Route 2 on ramp.

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0: 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Our survey is valid and negative.
1: 10-4, and 22, you've got an unsecured door on the east side of the building. No signs of forced entry.

0: 6433. 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Sounds of male and dad physically fighting. 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Getting that out.
1: 34, copy.
0: Sounds like the son is now in the house and the father is outside.

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0: 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Andy Rudolph party left in a Kia Stinger with North Carolina plates.
1: Day 4, copy.

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0: 36 20 morning.
1: Check welfare. Started at Taco Bell, 1 Main Street. We have an intox male calling a Glastonbury routine line, ranting about asking for a ride. He is now at ShopRite, still on the line, going back and forth with the dispatcher. He will be at ShopRite.
0: Morning, put me out. Description of him.
1: He's being very uncooperative on the phone, very belligerent and disrespectful to the dispatcher.
0: I see a lot of males stumbling on the phone.

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0: Negative, he is still going back and forth with our dispatcher. He's changing in Glastonbury now over by Putnam Boulevard. I'm going to try and give Glastonbury a call and see if they have an officer in that area.
1: For you, I see him. He's passing the overpass, Route 3.
0: 10.

0: Can you check on the hazard 444 School Street? The farm trailer parked blocking the northbound lane. No lights, making it difficult to see. Vehicles also need to cross over the yellow lines to get around it. 444 School.
1: Thank you, one.

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0: 10-4.

0: 420 and 22. 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
1: 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I was wondering if Glastonbury has been notified.
0: We were telling them they have to report it with Glastonbury, but a very loud call. We have both the husband on one 911 phone and the daughter on the other. It's kind of chaotic right now.
1: 10-4.

0: Thank you.
1: Start towards the suspicious act, Fitzgerald Drive at Brewer Street. 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Her daughter's cell phone was stolen in Glastonbury, and her husband chased the guy down. He took it to the above area. 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I need a unit to back.
0: Thank you, Gold One. 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

0: up there. 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
1: 10-4, sounds like a suspect in a Volvo sedan gray with Florida plate 41 Echo Delta. Tom, X-ray. Sounds like Glastonbury. 10-4, 2-4. Glastonbury PD is out with the complainant. Sounds like.

0: 22, where are we supposed to be ahead of here? 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
1: Okay, it sounds like both vehicles are now in the lot of the PD here. Somebody can head this way. 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
0: Turn around and start heading back north.

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1: It's going to be 8 Brewer, entry, exit, front door.

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1: 10-4, he should be on his way over here.
0: Sure. 10-4, ready to drive.
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1: Alpha Nancy 49993 comes back on a 22 Mercedes-Benz 4MATIC color black. It is valid and negative to a Ronald out of Glastonbury.

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1: Start towards 82, suspicious at 89 Pratt Street, second floor. He's been waiting for a while. You can meet Anderson in the lobby.

0: 20.
1: Got a name and a phone number for the people here.
0: The alarm company called and told us we're clear to cancel, but I can still try and find you. 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

0: have a couple key holders on file. 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
1: Five, I recently had a call here with the owner. 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
1: Affirmative. The alarm company called and said you guys are clear to cancel.

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1: 10-4, I'll take Mom.

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1: 10-4, this door is here, but you can't really
0: make it.

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1: Go ahead.
0: That will now be District 33, Incara 34 Alpha. Good morning.
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0: 24. 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The father is coming back stating that there was damage caused to his vehicle by the other man.
1: Charlie 22, that's for me then. Yeah, I'm still out here.
0: 10-4, he'll be on his way back.

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0: 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That's coming back.
1: 10-4.

0: Alpha 20, Alpha 24. Start towards the dispute, 15 Prospect Street, Joseph is the manager of the sober house. There's a client refusing to leave and took a swing at him. Client's currently outside, they have locked the door so he can't get back in. 15 Prospect Street.
1: Go ahead.
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0: 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Honda 8 dispute, 229 Ellington Road. 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

4. 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

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This fire, 163 School Street, Heritage Gardens. 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

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She was making suicidal comments about 10 minutes ago.

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I'm off here. Topo.

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Good morning. PJ at Pekin on Meadow Street, to car PJ 82.

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If you could check on a parking complaint, Park Ave at Michael. Citizen says there's a Toyota Camry parked near the corner. I believe it's hazardous. It's connected 01 Echo Victor. Henry Echo, it's a historical plate.

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Actually, TJ 86.

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0: going to be Oscar Alpha Sam Victor Golf 4.
1: I'm not getting anything back on Oscar Alpha Sam Victor Golf 4. I got a zero off of Sam Victor George 4. It's a white Ford Fusion. It's valid negative to, I don't know, Britain to a Mary Alice Landry.
0: That works as well.

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20 and 25. On a dispute, 34 Connecticut Boulevard. Citizen says that there is a Hispanic female standing in front of a Toyota Tacoma gray, preventing the male party from leaving. They're on the side lot facing Lynn Street. No weapons seen. It's a Hispanic female wearing gray pants and a white shirt.

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0: Name is going to be Kilo Alpha Tango India Umbrella Sierra Charlie Alpha. Last name is going to be Mike Alpha Romeo Romeo Umbrella Quebec Umbrella India Nancy. Birth is going to be August 16, 2000.

0: also looking at it this way, they both have dueling. Once against Lewis, do not assault, threaten, stay away from the home, do not contact, stay hundreds of yards away.
1: Thank you.
0: Stand by, there's his, hers are also do not assault, threaten, stay away from the home. And it's showing they're, they both live at 42 Connecticut Boulevard.
1: No, 4-4.

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and 33. Gilberto has an ID card only. He's a file 17. He's negative. Seven.

0: 33, can you check a bend when you're ready? Four, go ahead. 1 Charlie 4, Papa Juliet, Mike, Delta Sierra 8, Echo Whiskey 1, 09504.
1: And it last had Boston Henry 69034. It says it was sold and canceled on a 2014 Jeep Cherokee.
0: 10-4, go with that plate one more time.
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1: 24.
0: And check welfare in the area of Cannon Road and Community Street. Citizen says there's a male party stumbling and nodding off. They think he's under the influence. It's a male party, black shorts, white shirt.
1: Copy, 4-1.

We'll give them a call back.

24 to 25. 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I haven't seen anything yet.

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Citizen says a white SUV hit a fire hydrant. 36.

0: 33, Mike Indy. 10-4, Mike Indy.
1: 36.
0: Go ahead.
1: The fire hydrant is completely taken off. It's like broken off of it. There's no water coming out though.
0: 10-4. Go ahead.
1: Bravo Yankee 91 report.
0: Boston Yankee 291-24, it's a 2016 Ford Escape White. It's out of 27 Canterbury Street, so it's Tatiana Lopez Colon. It's Dallas Mendez.

Thank you.

unit, 4 times. Can you tell me if Silver Lane at Main is closed? Only eastbound from Main at Silver to maybe like Main at Mercer, but emergency vehicles can get by.

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0: We don't need the fire department, and I've contacted FCC. 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
0: And it's check welfare to Penton Road, it's Pathways Academy. We got a 911 call from the school. We spoke to a female, Aaliyah, said she misdialed to Penton Road.
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1: Not one, thank you.
0: First of all, clear, Peter.

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2021. 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

0: Adams, where she's made several similar complaints.
1: Copy. Yeah, she's out of the lobby. I'll swing over her house. Talk to her. Talk to the EDC.

22 and 20. 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She got a call from her daughter who said she was very upset. 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

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They say a party is selling firearms to them and the serial number is coming back as stolen out of New York. It's confirmed that it is, yep, it's confirmed.

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1: Come for 33, you can clear. 34, you can clear. Print that up, I'm gonna swing by and grab it.

34. On a trouble with customer at East Hartford Liquors, 8 Brewer Street. The customer says he left cigarettes there, but the staff is saying he didn't. It's verbal only. The customer has since left. Black, bald, and no shirt.

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0: 25. 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The mail party has returned.
1: 25, copy.
2: 36, I can back.
0: Temple, 25, you can clear.
1: 25, clear.
0: Both

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1: On a motor vehicle theft at the East Hartford Chevrolet, 585 Connecticut Boulevard, late reported,

0: 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All I got was 533.
1: 996 533.
0: Stand by.

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1: Any of them with a serial number 819662?
0: I'm checking, standby.

0: Report.
1: 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And a juvenile complaint, 55 Leverage Drive, for a 9-year-old attacking his grandma.

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0: Motor vehicle accident, 63 Branch Drive. It's going to be a Mazda and Hyundai.

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On a standby, 283 Prospect Street. 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She's going to be in a black Honda Accord to like a standby while she picks up her mom's kids from the aunt. 283 Prospect.

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1: 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You're going to be checking on Linda Lee. 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
1: 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It's a little slippery near the crosswalk. They have their own tow truck coming. Is the fire department able to come out and put some sand down real quick?
2: Unfortunately, they won't do that. Hopefully, the tow truck can do it when they arrive.
1: All right. I'll be clear in a minute. There's a caution triangle things up.
2: 10-4. Unit 25.
3: 25.
2: I called the complainant back. I guess mom got word from DCF that the visit's not going to happen today. So you can clear. And 24, how much, about how much? A couple gallons or?
1: To the little dab that's in the right turn lane, straight lane, and then the crosswalk, little splash, but slippery.
2: 10-4. We could try to see if the town will come out.

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1: 10-4, you know what? Just start a tow truck. Start ours. 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
0: 10-4.

0: And 24, is it a heavy duty?
1: Yeah, it's a box truck. It's too good.
0: Go ahead.
2: Car, get back in the car. Get back in the car. Car stop, Connecticut, Bravo Victor, 27318, on a Hyundai Elantra, white. Main and Governor, behind the building, behind the business.
0: 10-4, Main and Governor, behind the business, 36, can you start that way?
3: 36,
0: and 10-4, 25, when you clear from Prospect, if you can head that way too, please.
1: 25, copy. 4, I'm at Main and Pinkin, I'll be up there in a second. Clear, 25.
0: 25, you can clear. And 346.

0: 10 full bars, correct? Governor. Behind the building.
1: I'm all set. You can slow everybody else down.
0: Ten four. And the road you gave Boston Victor 27318. It's a 2025 Hyundai Elantra White to a Robert Sargent. Valid. Ten four. And
2: 24. Go.
0: Need a plate for the box truck.
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0: 40. We're going to be units here on Governor. Did anyone be contacted at 886 yet?
1: We're all set. In contact with her. And contact with the complainant.
0: All right, 10-4. She's fine.

On a dispute, Park Ave at Garden, citizen says that there was a male and female having a physical dispute. The female got into a gray Ford Explorer, last seen headed eastbound on school, towards school. Male is walking eastbound on Park. It's a black male, long hair, red shirt, black bag. Units back, Park at Garden.

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0: 19 just confirming it also. Is this?
1: Yeah, I'm clear from 346 to traffic stops. You can put me back on my DJ.
0: Cancel.
2: 36, I'm back.
0: Cancel.
3: Green 46, thank you for all the help. You can clear me back speaking.
0: Cancel, how are you clearing it?
3: Either ticket or report. There will definitely be a report on it.

363, go ahead. I'll be out on a follow up at the Hampton Inn. I'm all set. Bye. 36 and 35.

0: 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This is the FD, 441 Main Street, apartment, F1,
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1: I'm out on Main Street. It's Unit F. I've been Frank. 10-4.

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0: 26, Sierra Charlie, thank you for the units, I hope. Thanks for showing up.
1: Lobby for a suspicious act.
0: 36-1.

0: 25. On a disabled 265 Ellington Road. It's on Ellington northbound for a white vehicle in the road.
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security for. On a property damage, 180 Main Street, it's the Family Dollar. Effie's on scene with wires down. They're saying the truck did damage to the building.

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1: 10-4. 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
0: Not according to Grandpa. 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
2: It's a communication wire. 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
1: Yeah, that's the en route. 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

report for you. I'm in the rear unit 5T1. We got the juvenile and the mom here. She says she had called mom prior.

0: 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Good evening, I'll be flank you in the Alpha.
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0: 50 to B squad. Anybody wants shift extension as a PO? 24.
1: With injuries, 31 Brook Street, disciplined Azariah. She said her dad assaulted her, punched her, and dragged her because she didn't do laundry. He has since left in a gray Nissan Altima. Unknown direction of travel. It's going to be a Caesar Perez. We're starting to see.
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308. We're on Brook Street for a different follow-up. We'll head to 31. Myself in 345.

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0: Charlie 33. Can you start with a trouble with customer, please? 386 Prospect Street at Charlie's. Can be looking for an Amy Rivera, possibly EDP or Intox in the parking lot. Giving the employees a hard time. Standing female wearing gray, basketball shorts, black t-shirt, facial piercing, possibly in the 30s. And if I can grab a unit to back.
1: 3-4, I can edit it. Call. I can head down to mine and I'll take 33 to the back.

0: guys.
1: Did you say that you sounded off on my way?
0: Yeah, I think we're out of something.

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1: Yeah,
0: are you guys code 4?
1: Yeah, we're code 4 for now.

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We're getting reports from the fire marshal that Caesar is possibly back on Brook Street.

0: NBA, no injury, near 621 Main. Complainant swerved to avoid a car that pulled out and ran into another car. So it'll be in a Ford pickup. The other car is going to be a black Dodge SUV. The car that pulled out and took off was a white van with a Mercury Group logo.
1: Clear report.

0: 20, are you available for that MBA?
1: Sorry, go again with that.
0: Are you available for the MBA, no injury, 6.1?
1: Yeah, Roger, you can send it.
0: 35, please.
1: That's

0: Was the car that took off the one that complained was avoiding or one involved in the actual accident?
1: Complainant swerved to avoid it, so he didn't get hit at all.

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This is Chris Engineering at 28 Burke. 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It's approaching 28 now. He's been knocking on doors all day. Should be driving a black Infiniti SUV.

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0: 884, Frank 52, and we're gonna need a heavy duty tow.
1: 10-4-11, Maryland.
0: Yeah, I got the throttle here.

0: 36 to 32. Person in crisis, 31 High Street, Carriage Park, unit 5108. Have a Joseph there having a mental health crisis. He's screaming and breaking things. He'll sometimes hurt himself during these episodes. For now, he's calm. Last time, he had a knife, so especially in crisis or two with him.
1: Can you go to Burke Street? I'll take my call. 10-4.

0: if I can try to find one.
1: Yeah, 10-4, nothing's coming back in collect.
0: 10-4.
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0: Five Joseph is not here at the moment.

0: short. We'll be setting out at 31 Burke. 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

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Just a handful of... I have charges for domestic as well, if anybody sees him in the area.

0: can send me that. 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
1: He works at McDonald's in Glastonbury. 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
2: Thank you.

0: 34.
1: India. They don't have charges at this point, they just wanted to do a welfare test. It's going to be a bigger individual, lots of security, the aggressive behavior, and 2180. That could be a Stephen Broderick. They do have an order together, just the first box check.
0: Put it in there.

We'll be clear to, can we get a canine down here to do a track?

10-4. I got Mom here on scene saying that she was able to get a hold of him on the phone and that he's already down by Riverside Healthcare. Is somebody available to check that area?

0: 22. When you get a second, you just check on the ETA of the tow.
1: What car?

0: 35. 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Supposedly he's over by Rebel Bar. Somebody got over there.
1: Where I have the opportunity. They said about 10 to 15 minutes on that ETA.
2: 10-4, thank you.
3: Well, I'm in the area of Rebel Dog, I'll let you know.

Right, 35, you can cancel the canine. I got him on FaceTime behind Rebel Dog Crossing a lot. That network. And you might as well start fire department for taking a handful of food and gold.

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There is on a black Nissan Sentra. They're looking for an occupant, Cyril Baxter. Wanted for his EV charges and CD. He also has fives in front. If the car is there, they will come out. 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
0: Can you call in 7513? Standby for you, 55 Whitney Street. Claire is going to be in a gray Camry Azalero. 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

for it. 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Just split the past about an hour old. 23 Justin Ave, second floor. You complained to Melissa in regards to her ex impersonating random people on the CCF. Report to this.

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1: Sinclair, I've both found property for you. 298 Governor Enterprise, they found a taser and a return rental vehicle.

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1: That Bolo vehicle from Vernon is off the lot.
0: That one, where are
1: you? About 180 by the Cheney Brothers.
0: Stepped on. I only heard the end of that.
1: And there's a few people standing outside of the address there. I was asking if you can get an op for him.

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1: Tony Vernon, their boss, and they're going to head over.

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0: Check welfare, 22 Prospect Unit 2 Charlie 3. Complainant is in DCF on scene. Be looking to make contact with Brian Rogers. She's a 10-month-old son that fell on an object this morning, has a bruise under his eye. She's refusing to let him be seen by medical personnel.
1: Yeah, just stay over there. It's 20, I'll advise.

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0: Alright, he's coming.
1: Crash!
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1: Fox, come in.
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0: I'm going to reroute you. Check welfare in the area of Ellington Road at King for a gray Volkswagen. There's a male that assaulted a female in the car. Plano West Ranch says she needs help. They're driving northbound in Ellington now. 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
1: 3-4. 3-4, I'm out.
0: Can you back Ellington Road at King Street? They're turning into Gateway parking lot at the Check Welfare. Possible assault victim.

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1: Yeah, I got him. 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
0: I'm coming around.

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0: That's on a 2014 Volkswagen Eos, color gray, to an Ashley. She's on a Weatherfield, Valnitis.
1: Report. 22, I'm clear and headed to Andover.

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0: Stand by.

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1: I'll give them a call. Stand by.

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1: Late reported, this is Act 250 Soccer Drive. 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
0: Stand by on Woodlawn Circle. You can meet your complainant at the Mayberry School in a silver Denali. There's a stay away from the home order, but she can return one time with police.
1: 22, you can put me in the area.
2: I'm clear, I can back.
0: Southwest 34, you can stay clear.